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So when it comes to sleep, there are a couple things that we can do to, well, try to sweat it out, make sure that we're sleeping better. I'll explain more in about 10 minutes. Don't.

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So they consider this the most accident-prone day to drive. I know, like I'm saying, if you're hopping behind the wheel, be safe. I'll explain more next.

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Having serious conversations with your kids. I mean, I'm going to be honest. 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

KTRY, the Capital District's greatest hits. So we heard 10,000 steps for so long. What if I told you that new evidence is basically saying we need a little bit less and we'd still get

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So when you add them up, I mean, how many good days do we have in a year? 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Let's talk in 10 right now. It's Lionel Richie.

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1: 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I'm Michelle Fay checking out, but I appreciate you listening. Neil Diamond is coming up for you next. Here's Chicago. Have a great one.

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98.3 TRY, the greatest hits of the 70s and 80s. Hello and welcome to the weekend. It is officially here. And if there's something you want to hear, well, let me know. 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
1: Well, we keep hearing about how everybody was wanting to have like an 80s and 90s summer, but I'm like, well, what about a 80s and 90s like Christmas, like a holiday, right? Toys R Us is actually expanding. They're opening 120 new standalone stores across the country. 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
1: 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Okay, now it was all about maximalism. You know, you had some neon colors, like really bright colors, a lot of triangles. I don't know. But now it's coming back softer, modern, brushed brass, dusty rose, even wallpaper. 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
1: Shout out to Madonna. She is going to be performing at the 2026 MTV VMAs. Hasn't done that in like, what, 23 years? Wow. And you know she always puts on a show. The Queen of Pop. She's even up for video.

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1: Hi, it's Christina. You know what I love most? All of your talkbacks that you send in. 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Yep, you can record yourself and it gets sent directly to the studio. Just like this guy.
2: 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I hope you have a good day. Thanks for the music.
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The Michael Jackson, well, one of many Michael Jackson crystal white gloves. Going up for auction in Abu Dhabi. They're saying it pulling 300,000.

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1: Do you remember back in the day? 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The baseball tee. 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I love a baseball tee. I honestly think they're kind of classic, like Converse.

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1: What's up? It is Christina. So there are some fall movies that are kind of like Christmas rom-coms. Hallmark has one called October Kiss and The Good Witch. And now I'm absolutely intrigued for the

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1: Hello, hello. It's Christina. We've got some Creedence Clearwater Revival up on the way. Who will stop the rain? If there's something you want to hear, well, let me know. Use the talk back.

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I'll tell you what the Senate is weighing in on, the pros and cons. Some sleep experts really are saying it's a con. I'll tell you why in a minute.

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1: Well, we've got 90 days till Christmas. 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
2: 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I hope you have a good day. 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

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Well, the Queen of Pop, Madonna, will be taking the stage tomorrow. 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

The Capital District's greatest hits, 98.3 TRY. Good morning. Welcome to the weekend. Craig Stevens, just after 6 o'clock at the Beatles. Music from Boston coming up. And if you're a fan of candy corn, this may be up your alley. If you're not a fan of candy corn, this may be up your alley. Next 8 minutes on the weekend.

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Hey, it's Craig Stevens. Question for you. What song would you like to hear? 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

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Aerosmith and Dream On the weekend. Good morning.

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1: We are in music mode this morning. I have music from America, Gordon Lightfoot coming up. I'm Craig Stevens. I want to say hello to Scott, Bonnie, and Dan, saying hello on my Facebook and Instagram. Morning, guys. See Stevens Radio, the socials. Here's Chicago.

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98.3 TRY, the greatest hits of the 70s and 80s. Well, after 7 o'clock in the morning, I'm Craig Stevens. So the next time you go downtown, there may be some changes, maybe, with the public toilets. I'll share what's happening. Maybe. 8 minutes. Good morning.

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Ain't no

0: 93.3 TRY, the greatest hits of the 70s and 80s. Weekend is on. I'm Craig Stevens. 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

98.3 TRY. Thank you guys for listening this morning. My wife and I were out and about last night. Thank you guys for listening to the show and checking into my Facebook and Instagram. I want to say hello to Tim, Samantha, Katie, Linda, and David. Saw you guys last night. Thank you guys. 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
0: 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When you

The Capital District's greatest hits, 98.3 TRY. A little after 9 o'clock, I'm Craig Stevens. So when was the last time you had a good back scratching? There's now a company, a business, a salon, that's all they do is scratch backs. Well, okay, maybe they'll corner that market. I'll tell you about that about 8 minutes away. Van the Man Morrison is on First and Brown Eyed Girl on the weekend.

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98.3 TRY. Your Saturday morning is on with the oldies and classics. I'm Craig Stevens. My people poll, a conspiracy theory you're convinced is real. Yeah, I'm one of those guys, all those theories about the moon landing. Soundstage. Yeah, I bought in. I'm one of those guys.

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1: 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Enjoy the rest of the weekend. I'm going to head on out of here with Elton's Tiny Dancer.

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1: I'm Jeff Tyson, and if you like variety, boy, I tell you, you are right where you need to be. I've got Madonna coming up for us. We'll take a low ride with War and Elton John not too far. It's Queen.

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1: I'm Jeff Tyson, always going to be a good time here. You know that. And I promise you, every time you turn us on, these are going to be the songs you know and can sing along to. Like this one from the Hollies. This one's for you, Christina. Thanks for checking in this morning.

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1: I'm Jeff Tyson. Songs here to keep you feeling good. You know that. And I'd love to play you one. Have you got a request? Maybe you've got a shout out for somebody? 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It'll come right to us. Here's Eric Carmen.

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98.3 TRY, the greatest hits of the 70s and 80s. I'm Jeff Tyson. Hope your weekend is going well. I sure do appreciate you making this part of your Saturday. Here's the Beatles.

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1: I'm Jeff Tyson. Stephanie, I'm so glad you're making this part of your weekend. Appreciate you checking in. And yes, I promise, we're going to get some Bob Seger on for you. Stay with me. It's For What It's Worth. Here's Buffalo Springfield.

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1: I'm Jeff Tyson. Don't you love the variety from the Foundations to Bob Seger? As promised, it's We've Got Tonight.

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1: I'm Jeff Tyson. No doubt about it, variety is what we love around here. I've got the Beach Boys coming up for us. Yeah, the Eye of the Tiger not too far away. And real soon, Roy Orbison for all you pretty women.

The Capital Region's greatest hits, 98.3 TRY. I'm Jeff Tyson. So glad you're making this part of the afternoon, Brittany. Appreciate you checking in. Yeah, I love this song, too. It's Operator. Here's Jim Croce.

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1: I'm Jeff Tyson, keeping the songs coming you know and can sing along to. Yeah, back in the day, there was a movie called The Graduate. You probably remember that. Dustin Hoffman starred in that. Oh, Mrs. Robinson. Here's Simon and Garfunkel.

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I'm Jeff Tyson. The song's here to keep you feeling good all weekend long, from Stevie Wonder to the Rolling Stones.

98.3 TRY, the Capital District's greatest hits. I'm Jeff Tyson. That is going to do it for me. Have a marvelous rest of your weekend. We'll do it again soon. Stay with us. 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

The Capital District's greatest hits, 98.3 TRY. Just after 3 o'clock, Jeff Davis. And this is it, the first weekend of fall. Welcome to it. Beatles and Boston are coming up. Another long set of the greatest hits with Huey Lewis in the news.

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I'm Jeff Davis, Burnt Hills, and Walston Lake. 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

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I'm Jeff Davis. It's another long set of the greatest hits back-to-back. Happy Saturday. Prince's estate has released Timeless, the posthumous album of songs you've never heard before. He's coming up next. Aerosmith, now.

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1: I'm Jeff Davis, heading toward 4 o'clock. It's another long set of the greatest hits for you, back to back. We got your Motown, Temptations, My Girl.

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1: I'm Jeff Davis. You could be feeling richer later today. That Powerball jackpot is now almost $400 million. Nobody won it Wednesday night, so good luck to you. Bob Seger's coming up now.

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Rod Stewart making plans for next year. He already has 5 shows scheduled after recovering from that heart procedure.

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98.3 TRY. Just after 5 o'clock, I'm Jeff Davis, Eagles and Queen. Coming up, another long set of the greatest hits back to back. Well, best wishes to Lionel Richie. Back in the hospital after undergoing a heart procedure. Had to cancel the rest of his tour.

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98.3 TRY, the Capital District's greatest hits. I'm Jeff Davis, Eddie Money, and Ronnie Spector coming up. It's another long set of the greatest hits back-to-back tomorrow night on CBS and Paramount. It's the Video Music Awards. We all love Madonna. She's nominated for Video and Artist of the Year, and she will perform live at the VMAs tomorrow night on CBS and Paramount+. It's Billy Joel. It's not.

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0: 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Loving you.

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Steve Miller Band and ABBA coming up as we make our way through another long set of the greatest hits back-to-back just after 6 o'clock. Jeff Davis, there's Michael.

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I'm Jeff Davis. 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

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I'm Jeff Davis, heading towards 7 o'clock. Back into another long set of the greatest hits. Enjoy this first weekend of fall. Get out your sweaters.

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3: This is Casey Kasem, and this is American Top 40. Welcome to our weekly countdown of the 40 best-selling songs in the USA. The list we use is from the most authoritative survey in the record business, and that's Billboard's Hot 100. Well, there are six new songs in American Top 40 this week, and a brand new number one. Or should I say, a brand old number one. I'll explain that later. Right now, let's get it started with the 13th hit record by the

Get it together. Jackson 5 at number 40. The first of six new debut songs in American Top 40 this week. Remember the Tokens? Well, back in 1961, they were made up of Hank Medris, Philip Margot, Mitchell Margot, and Jay Siegel. They hit number one on the charts with their second record, The Lion Sleeps Tonight. And over the next few years, they made the chart several more times. But in the last 3 years, they haven't made the chart as performers, though they have produced several big hits, some of them by Dawn. Well, now the Tokens are back, but under a new identity. Hank Medris has left the act, but four new members have joined, and the seven-man group debuts this week with a revival of an old Wilson Pickett hit, In the Midnight Hour. At number 39, here's the group formerly the Tokens, now Cross Country.

Wilson Thicket hit in the midnight hour. That was done by Cross Country. Next on AT40, here's a man with a lot of labels. I guess they call him mostly the king of the blues guitar.

0: the 38th best-selling song this week in American Top 40, B.B. King with To Know You Is To Love You, the king of the blues guitar, and now, the queen of soul. You know I'm talking about Aretha at number 37.
1: I got a call the other day. It was my sister Carolyn saying, Aretha, come by when you can. I've got something that I want to say. When I got there, she said, you know, rather than go through a long, drawn-out thing, I think the melody on the box will help me explain.

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on the chart, moving up one notch this week to 35. The Temptations with Hey Girl, I Like Your Style. This is Casey Kasem on AT40, and here's that eight-man group from Dayton, Ohio, who call themselves the Ohio Players. At number 34, they debut with

the Ohio Players with the fifth new song in American Top 40 this week. At number 34, that's Ecstasy. Chicago struck gold for the sixth consecutive time in the LP charts, this time with their latest album, Chicago 6. Featuring their current hit, a former top 10 tune, here is Feeling Stronger Every Day. 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

0: The 12th week on American Top 40, now at number 33. That's Chicago with Feeling Stronger Every Day. This is Casey Kasem on American Top 40. The countdown doesn't stop until we get to our new number one song.
1: Number 32.
0: Barry White used to produce records. Now he sings them. He's had one big hit so far titled I'm Gonna Love You Just a Little Bit More, Baby. It went to number 4. Here's his latest. I've Got So Much to Give You. Barry White.

singer, songwriter, musician, counting his blessings with Why Me, Lord. Kris Kristofferson at number 31 in AT40. This is Casey Kasem in Hollywood. And you know, American Top 40 is heard coast to coast and around the world on great radio stations like WNFL, Green Bay, Wisconsin, KEWI, Topeka, Kansas, WSAR, Fall River, Massachusetts, WVAM, Altoona, Pennsylvania, and WPIX, New York. Here are the Shylights from Chicago at number 30.

four-man group from Chicago moving all the way up to number 30. Eight big notches with Stoned Out of My Mind. This is Casey Kasem, and every week on American Top 40, based on Billboard's National Statistics of Record Sales, we count down the 40 most popular songs in the nation. The countdown keeps rolling until we get to the new number one song in the USA. At number 29, same position as last week, third week in the chart, The Spinners.

Ferndale, Michigan, the Spinners at number 29 in our survey this week with Ghetto Child. Time now for the current hit by the former rock and roll star whose name inspired the fictional name of the title character in a hit Broadway musical and motion picture. In the movie version of Bye Bye Birdie, a teenager played by Ann Margaret gets to meet a hip-shaking rock and roll idol named Conrad Birdie just before he's drafted into the Army. Well, most people would swear the character was modeled after Elvis Presley. And there wasn't much doubt about the identity of the other rock star whose name had been made sport of. And that's whose hit song is at number 28 this week. His real name is Harold Jenkins, but his stage name makes Conrad Birdie sound pretty ordinary. Here's Conway Twitty.

just heard the number one country song for the past 4 weeks, and now number 28 in American Top 40. You've never been this far before. Conway Twitty. This is Casey on AT40, and here's the fellow who will be visiting the United States next month. He's from Ireland, and his name is Gilbert O'Sullivan. At number 27 with Get Down.

0: Gilbert, alone again naturally, O'Sullivan from Ireland, who will be here next month, as a matter of fact. 26-year-old fellow born in Waterford, Ireland, now at number 27 with Get Down. This is Casey Kasem in Hollywood, counting them down in American Top 40. We've got 26 hits to go on our way to a brand new number one, and we still have one more debut song. Stay tuned.
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been around for 11 weeks, two of those weeks at number one. Now number 26 in our countdown, Maureen McGovern and The Morning After. This is Casey Kasem on American Top 40, and our next special show is just a couple of weeks away. That's when we'll be counting down our new up-to-date tabulation of the 40 top artists of the rock and roll era, the 40 biggest recording stars of the past 18 years. First week in October, I hope you'll mark it down. At number 25 this week, down five,